0: Why do more customers return their purchases by bought online? They changed their mind by the time the goods were delivered. They had no chance to touch them when shopping online. They later found the quality of goods below their inspection.
1: 哎，怎么 B 和 C 看起来答案好像都可以耶？
2: 哇，这真的考倒我了，亏我还在国外念过书。不然这样，我问一下我一个老外的朋友，看哪一个是正确答案。不然你看一下这个有答案吗？你先翻翻看，然后我等我的。哎，
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4: 喂，
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1: 先问一下老师，我们先休息一下好了。
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